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But then again, there's only one I've met, and he just smoked my eyelids and punched my cigarette. Oh, mama, can this really be the end?

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the two of us in 1954. 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Are you going to take a photograph? Here's something nice for you. A dear old thing came to a show. Last time here we did an interview.

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There's not the glamour now, you see what happened to society. There's another light bulb gone.

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got in it, and he drew up the covers. 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
1: 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Too late? 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

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Coming, coming, coming back.

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Let's get away just for one day.

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Okay, I'd like to introduce two more members of the group. Steve Jordan on drums. Okay, and also our musical director, Paul Schaefer, Mr. Entertainment himself.